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Misha Layton, Meet Me in the Valley on the Wind. Hey, I'm Mark, filling in for Michelle. Michelle's walking through her healing story, and we got Ann Wilson talking about a God story. Every one of us has all got a story, right?

0: Leanna Crawford on the wind. Hey, I'm Mark. I'm filling in for Michelle tonight. So Katrina is getting married this Monday, this coming Monday, in Greece. Yeah, pretty cool, right? You know, marriage in Greece, and that's amazing. Well, she got quite a surprise. She got a jury summons for the exact same day as her wedding. Yeah, and that's just you know, too hard to believe, right? How could the coincidence happen that you're going to get married, you're going to get married in a foreign country, and you have jury summons on the exact same day where you live in the United States? Too much of a coincidence to be real. Well, thankfully, the jury, the court has freed her from her obligation of service. She says she wants to serve. She told him, hey, pick another date. I'll be glad to serve. But I just don't want to do it on my wedding date when I'm going to be across the pond getting married. And hey, we understand, Katrina. We understand. Blessings on your wedding.
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Holy Spirit, come and be among us tonight. Cover us. Be here right in the middle of us. This is The Wind. I'm Mark. I'm covering for Michelle tonight. And Lord, we lift her up to you. We ask that you would heal her. She's going through what she's calling a health journey, a healing journey. So Father, we just believe. We know that you're able. We know that you're capable. We know you're great. You're the great physician. We know you created us. You breathed life into us. We ask you to heal her from the inside out. Father, we trust you to do that. Thank you, precious Holy Spirit. In the name of Jesus, we come to you, Father, and ask that right now.

0: Danny Gokey, Jesus over everything on the wind. Hey, I'm Mark. I'm filling in for Michelle tonight. So there's a young man who volunteers at a youth center in Dallas. And he said one evening, a teenager walked in. He had a backpack and didn't have anything else. And looked completely exhausted. Looked like he needed somebody to just love on him. Couldn't have been more than 16 years old. So the volunteer offered him a meal, place to sit. And at first, he would barely look up, wouldn't engage, wouldn't talk at all. But after a little while, had something to drink, had something to eat, he started to talking. And he explained that a couple of his older friends had told him, hey, your mom and dad, I want you to do all these things. They want to give you all these rules. Come on out, live with us. It's great. It's amazing. So he believed it. He bought it. Packed everything he had in a backpack, and he left. But the reality wasn't what he was expecting. The people that he trusted, that had talked him out of moving out of the house, they disappeared when things got tough. He spent some time, he was moving from place to place, you know, he was couch surfing with friends, and eventually you run out of those. And as he was talking and telling the story to the volunteer, tears were rolling down his face. He said, I really just want to call my mom. I miss my mom. I just want to call her and tell her I'm okay. So the volunteer said, really? You want to call your mom? Well, here's a phone. Call her. He called, mom answered, came and picked him up at the center and said, I've been waiting for you to call. I love you. I want you to come back home. And I got to tell you, that story hits really close to home for me. I've got an 18-year-old grandson that currently, as far as I know, is still living outside the home in very, very similar circumstances. He had some older friends who told him, come on out here, it's fun. We don't have to follow anybody's rules but our own. And I think he's realizing now, mom and dad, they weren't too bad. I had it pretty good back at the house. So I hope and pray tonight that that he'll be on the other end of that phone, calling mom, calling dad. His name's Orion, if you want to pray for him. Pray for Orion. That his heart would be softened, that God would touch him, that the Holy Spirit would move on him, that Orion would call my son or my daughter in love and say, hey guys, I want to come back home.
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1: Micah Tyler, Colton Dixon. This is The Wind. He does do it perfectly, doesn't he? I'm Mark. I'm filling in for Michelle tonight. I really do appreciate you choosing to hang out with me here. Here's Mercy Me.

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Tarin Wells on the wind. Hey, I'm Mark, filling in for Michelle tonight. You know, when we've got God on our side, the one who created the universe, the one who spoke the world into existence, and by the way, he didn't have to go to Lowe's and buy dirt, you know? He just created it from nothing. Why do we have to worry about the things that happen in our life? If he can create the world, he can solve that problem too. Here's Carly Ann Taylor.

0: Wren Collective on the Wind. Hey, I'm Mark. I'm filling in for Michelle tonight. So a young fella drives Uber. He drives the night shift. He says you meet all kinds of folks. You meet folks who had too much to drink. You meet boyfriends and girlfriends. You meet tired nurses. 2 a.m, he picks up a guy from a hospital. He got in the back seat, looking totally shell-shocked. He didn't say a word. Drove in silence for about 10 minutes. Then the driver hears a sniffle. He looks back and tears are running down his face. The driver says, hey, are you okay? Has this been a rough night? Well, the guy back in the back seat, he says, my wife. That's about all they can get out. A couple minutes later, he says, my wife, she's just, well, the cancer, she's gone. She's gone. My wife's gone. The Uber driver's heart just stopped. He's like, oh my goodness. He said, I can't take him home like this. So he turns into a very familiar restaurant. He says, I'm not taking you home yet. Let's go in and get something to eat. I'm not taking you to an empty house. Not right now. So he says, come on, coffee and pies on me. They went in, sat in that booth for about 3 hours, he said. He told him about his wife, how they had met, how she didn't like peas. And the Uber driver just listened. About 6 a.m, the sun started to rise. And the guy said, you know what? I think I'm okay to go home now. So they got up and got back in the car. We got to his house. He shook his hand and said, thank you for not making me be alone in the dark. Uber driver says, I didn't make a dime that night, but it was the most important drive of my life. You know, sometimes the most important thing that we can give to someone is a listening ear, our time, and just a handful of hope to help them keep going on.
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1: Blessing Ofer on the wind. I'm Mark. I'm filling in for Michelle tonight. Grateful that you chose to be here with us. I know you could listen to music a lot of different places, but you're right here. Here's Chris Tomlin.
2: Thank you, Lord, for the small things like me and her.

0: I know there have been times in my life where I would have probably made different decisions had I been the one in charge, but I'm glad that the creator of the universe is the one who has the plan for my life. I'm glad he's the one that's making the decisions, because he's God and I'm not. Hey, I'm Mark. I'm filling in for Michelle tonight. This is The Wind. You know, it was about midnight, and Emily's car, she was driving. It just all of a sudden stopped. She ran out of gas and didn't know what to do. She's on a very deserted highway. Road's empty, no streetlights, no open businesses, just darkness in every direction. Well, she tried to start the engine several times. Nothing. Mm-mm. Couldn't get it to go. Well, she locks the doors and rolls up the windows, and she sees somebody walking towards her car. It's a gentleman dressed in a military jacket, got on worn boots and clothes that had definitely seen better days. He waved at her and said, "Hey, roll down the window just a minute, just a sliver." And she did. And he said, "Hey, don't get out of the car. Stay in there where you're safe. I'm going to go get some gas for you, and I'll be back in a minute. But don't get out of the car." She said, "Okay." So it turns out he was a homeless gentleman. His name was David. He walked to the gas station about 2 miles, took his last $17, and put gas in the can. Brought it back to her car, filled it up. She started it. She was able to go. And she rolled down the window again. She said, "Thank you so much. Can I pay you?" And he said, no, I just wanted to be sure you didn't get caught out here in the middle of the night. You go and be safe." And he started walking back. Well, he'd been living under a bridge. She watched him walk to that bridge and watched him lay down in the darkness. And she drove off. But she couldn't stop thinking about him. So she told the story online. And she started a fundraiser, raised over $12,000 to help David. Not only did she pay him back for the gas and for his kindness, but now David is living in an apartment, he has a job, and he's had a second chance at life, all because he was willing to come down in the middle of the night, in the darkness, and help a lady who was in distress. His kindness opened up the hearts of kindness from others. And now he's got a second chance. That's a blessing. Well done, David. Well done.
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0: Brandon Lake. How good God is. This is The Wind. I'm Mark. I'm filling in for Michelle tonight. I really appreciate the time that you spend here listening to God, listening as He plays these songs, the right song at the right time. Here's Toby Mac.
1: It's been a long year. It almost took me down, I swear.

0: It really is. It's Amazing Grace. This is The Wind. I'm Mark, filling in for Michelle tonight. So Amnesty had a daughter, and her daughter had been begging for a new backpack for several months. But her mom kept telling her that they needed to wait a little longer. Well, one afternoon, they're walking home together, and they spotted a backpack sitting on a wooden bench. It looked brand new, really, really nice. Daughter picks it up, finds a student ID inside, and says, "Hey, Mom, somebody's looking for this one. We need to try to find them." They spent almost an hour trying to find the owner, and they knocked on the door. Mom there at the house answered, and her eyes just filled with tears. She said, "My daughter thought she'd lost all of her schoolwork. She offered some cash as a thank you, but they said, no, we don't have to have a reward. We just wanted her to know that she's got her backpack. Want her to be able to laugh again, to just be happy." The woman paused for a minute. They turned to leave, and the mom there at the house asked what grade that the little girl was in, and they started talking. She learned that the little girl loves to read, but has to borrow books because they couldn't afford to buy many. You know, couldn't afford to buy the backpack. Really can't afford a lot of books either. Well, 2 days later, there's a knock at that little girl's door. Yeah, the one that found the backpack. It's the mom, the other mom. She had put a box together, gently used books from friends, along with a very sturdy backpack that she said her daughter had outgrown. It really looked brand new, if you want to know the truth. Well, the daughter hugged that lady, thanked her, and looked at the backpack. She just looked at it like it was a big old, you know, piece of gold or something. And that evening, the daughter said, "Hey, you know what, Mom? I think kindness always finds its way back." Something you and I can remember when we have the next opportunity. Kindness has a way of finding its way back.
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0: That's Renee, Stepping Stones on the Wind. Hey, I'm Mark. I'm filling in for Michelle tonight. So I saw this by a young man named John. He said, you know, there's something strange about funerals. We gather and we say wonderful things about somebody who's no longer there to hear them. We say things like, he encouraged me, or she was so generous, or he changed my life, or she really believed in me. And sometimes I wonder, did we tell them those things while they were alive? You know, at funerals, we bring flowers, we write tributes, and we express our appreciation. All entirely appropriate things to do, but funeral flowers have one obvious limitation. The person that they're intended for can't smell them, can't really appreciate them. So here's a simple thought, and these are his words. Let's give flowers before the funeral. Made me think. Let's have those conversations before the funeral. Can you imagine how special it would be for someone to hear you say, you have really encouraged me, and I just wanted to say thank you. You have been so generous to me. I can never repay you, but I can say thank you. The life you've lived in front of me has changed my life, and I just want to thank you. Or I want to thank you for believing in me. Maybe you can't remember all those things, but remember this. Give the flowers, give the compliments before the funeral.
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Let's go dim on the wind. Hey, I'm Mark. I'm filling in for Michelle tonight. You know, we got so many reasons to be thankful for all that God has done for us. Let's try to think of one or two or three of those reasons here in the next couple minutes while we listen to this song.

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Tarin Wells on the Wind. Hey, I'm Mark. I'm filling in for Michelle tonight. I hope it's been a terrific Tuesday for you. I hope the day has been good. Hope you've gotten all the things that you wanted to get done. Here's Kane.

0: Jack's Passion on the Wind. I'm Mark, filling in for Michelle tonight. Thank you for hanging out with me. So Zaretha says her son is a garbage collector. Every morning, he has his route. He's very, very faithful. Same neighborhood for years. And he noticed something, an elderly woman putting out trash. And she would always wave to him. She was always friendly, always smiled. One week, she didn't come out. The trash piled up. He got worried, knocked on her door. Didn't have any answer. He called the police, and they did a wellness check, and they found her. She had fallen. She'd broken her hip. She'd been on the floor for 4 days and couldn't reach her phone to call for help. Well, they got her to the hospital. They performed surgery. She was in the hospital for 6 weeks, and the garbage collector's son visited every day, let her know that he cared. And, you know, this really got me to thinking. There are, you know, of course, garbage collectors. There are mail drivers. There's newspaper deliverers. There are folks that go by delivering packages that can notice maybe, hey, something seems off. Something doesn't seem right. Even you and I, if we don't have one of those type of jobs, we drive by houses and in our mind's eye, we know when something looks normal and we know, hey, something looks a little different going on there. Hopefully, if we get that in our heart, in our mind, in our spirit, we'd have the boldness and the kindness to go up and just knock on the door and say, hey, I don't know you. We don't know each other. I live down the street, but I just wanted to check on you, make sure everything's okay. I'm glad that garbage collector knocked on that door. I'm sure she is too. By the way, she calls him her guardian angel.
1: Good morning. Oh, good, you're up. Time to start the day. You stretch, grab your phone, fumble to the kitchen to start the coffee pot while avoiding stepping on dog toys and your kid's shoes that somehow ended up in the middle of the floor. Oh, wait, you almost forgot something. Spending some time with the Lord. 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

0: That's Forrest Frank on the wind. Hey, I'm Mark. I'm filling in for Michelle tonight. So John was in the hospital. His wife was there, and John's sitting by her side. And the nurses are just basically pleading with John. Hey, go home and rest. That chair is hurting your back. It's not good. John's 85 years old, by the way. And he's like, nope. No, I'm staying right here. His wife, Jessica, was in a coma. They'd been married for 62 years. And he said, hey, she's going to be frightened. She's not going to know what's happened if she wakes up and I'm not here. So he put two of those hospital chairs together, pushed them together, used his coat as a pillow, and slept curled up in the corner of the room. Stayed there for 4 nights. Didn't go home. He only walked out of the room to use the restroom and came straight back. On the fifth day, Jessica opened up her eyes, looked at him and smiled, and she said, I knew you'd be here. I knew you'd be here. You know, love is demonstrating unwavering commitment, even when it's not comfortable, even in uncomfortable situations. It's being there for that one that you know. That's my person. That's who God gave me, and I'm going to be at their side.
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0: Jeremy Camp on the wind. I'm Mark. I'm filling in for Michelle tonight. You know, none of us are perfect. Every single one of us are going to fail God. If we haven't done it in the last 5 minutes, we're going to do it. We're going to fail God. We're going to fall short of his glory. That's why he had to send his son, because he wanted to have a relationship with us so bad. He wanted his son to take the place of us, because he knew we were not going to be able to work it out. We weren't going to be able to do what it took to have a relationship with him. But he loves us anyway. He loves us anyway.
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Brandon Lake. How good God is. This is The Wind. I'm Mark, filling in for Michelle tonight. I am so thankful for the goodness of God, for His grace, for His mercy, and for the hope He provides. Here's Blanca. When I-

0: and Wilson, who I am to you on the wind. Hey, I'm Mark, filling in for Michelle tonight. You ever heard of Zebco? They make fishing reels. Yeah, they're, you know, pretty cool. If you need a good budget-conscious fishing reel, you can get one. I had one when I was a kid. I think we might have paid a couple of bucks for it. And it was almost bulletproof. That thing would go. I didn't realize they got their start as a company making oil field timers. Yeah, the old field timer bombs, actually. They would structure them, and the folks that worked in the oil field would use the Zero Hour Bomb Company, is what they called themselves, Zero Hour Bomb Company. They would structure these bombs to put out fires. It was pretty cool. So they started making fishing reels in the late 40s and early 50s, and President Eisenhower ordered one. Got a package mailed right straight from the factory of the Zero Hour Bomb Company to President Eisenhower. And you might imagine the White House didn't take too kindly to get a package from the Zero Hour Bomb Company. So Zebco officially changed its name to Zebco. Zero Hour Bomb Company became Zebco in 1956. It all happened because they tried to mail a fishing reel to the president. Who knew? They were doing a nice thing, right?
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1: And you can trust God will always get your name right because he made this song just for you.

If it was up to me, I probably would do some things differently, but I'm glad it's up to God. He's got it. I'm not, right? This is The Wind. I'm Mark, filling in for Michelle tonight. So Shannon drives a school bus. She's a substitute school bus driver. And one afternoon last week, little fella got on her bus and said, "Yeah, this is the best day ever." And Shannon said, "Why is that?" Said, "Because you're my favorite driver. You're nice and you're fun." And so Shannon said, what am I, Mrs. G isn't nice? Oh, she's nice, but you're my favorite driver ever. And it's Friday, too. So they're having a little time between themselves. So then Shannon, driving in the road, guess what she does? She drives past his house by mistake, missed his stop. The only stop that she missed the whole day. She missed the stop of her favorite, her fan. She went back. She delivered him home. Everybody got home safe. But that's just, she went home chuckling. The one stop I didn't want to miss, my favorite driver's fan, and I didn't drop him off at his house. Oh, well, Shannon, you'll do better next time.

That's Brandon Lake, the author on The Wind. Hey, I'm Mark. I appreciate the time I get to spend with you in the evenings. Let's say a prayer for Michelle. She's going through what she's calling her healing journey. And I just believe that God knows he's there with her right now. And Father, we just ask you to touch her spirit, touch her body, both hers and her husband, John, that you would let them know you're right there with them, that you would encourage them. Let them know that you know their name and that you're with them. And that you're going to heal her. We ask it in Jesus' name.

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0: Oh, every year gets me.
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I have some good news for those of you who support this ministry and for anyone else who might be thinking about it. Hi, I'm Kyle from The Morning Show. 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
1: That's how long God is in control.
0: And maybe how long that pile of laundry has been on the couch? But whatever.
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0: Across the Ozarks and four states, no big changes to our hot and humid weather pattern for a while. A heat advisory is in effect through Saturday evening. It'll be sunny today, 97 for the high in Springfield and about 100 in Joplin. Our heat index, about 105, pretty uncomfortable. For the overnight hours, 75 to 80 on the low and clear skies. More heat and humidity coming up on Thursday. We'll be up around 100. I'm meteorologist Steve Hamilton.
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0: Well, good morning. How are you doing?
1: How's it going?
0: Excellent.
1: Ah. Kyle, guess what?
0: What's that?
1: It's actually Wednesday.
0: Yeah.
1: I spent, you know, 2 days thinking it was Wednesday.
0: Oh, yeah. We're
1: finally here.
0: You were a little messed up on your calendaring.
1: Yeah, I know. It's so strange when that happens, by the way.
0: Well, welcome to the middle of the week. Hey, you know what? This also is 1 week from today, kickoff of the NFL season.
1: Oh, yeah.
0: A lot of people don't care, but a lot of people do.
1: I am not, honestly, a huge football fan.
0: That's okay.
1: But I do appreciate the season. And the reason is because it reminds me a bit of Christmas time, where people are more unified. There's something about a fan. And I don't even care who you're rooting for. But I appreciate a fan of a team.
0: Oh, yeah.
1: And, like, the camaraderie that can come with that.
0: Do you guys do any fantasy football leagues?
1: No. I mean, we live too much in reality to do anything fantasy. sorry. Not
0: no,
1: sorry.
0: Okay. No. I used to play fantasy football.
1: Of course, one year.
0: But I had to quit because it was ruining my experience with the game. I wanted to cheer for the Chiefs, but then there were times that I had players going up against the Chiefs that I needed to do well from a league.
1: Yeah.
0: And it just became too hard.
1: Yeah.
0: I mean, here, when you are in a fantasy football team, you know more about the entire league than you otherwise would.
1: Yes.
0: But it does ruin your ability to cheer for your one and only.
1: Right.
0: Anyway. Yeah. Well, good morning. Glad to have you with us here at The Wind. Kyle and Sarah ready to get your day started. Coming up, we'll hear from Matt Maher with his latest. Chris Tomlin also on the way, as well as Hillsong Worship up next. Time for a morning prayer time. If you have a prayer request, you can post it at thewind.radio or call our prayer team at 877-800-7729.
1: Heavenly Father, thank you for this day. Thank you for Wednesday. Thank you, Lord, for all the church services that will be happening tonight. I pray, Lord, that it would be just a reset spiritually, Lord, to make our eyes again focused on the one true God, the only one who can save. Lord, we love you. We thank you for all of the students who are heading to school this morning. Lord, that you would bless them indeed, that you would put a mighty hedge of protection around them. And Lord, that you would teach them what it looks like to guard their own heart and their own eyes. And Lord, I just pray that they would be students who walk in the fullness of you. Lord, that they would not be looked down on or despised because of their youth, but they would live on fire and on intention, Lord, for you. We thank you for the station. We thank you for every giver. Lord, I just pray that today, Kyle and I and the rest of the team would be anointed for the occasion. We give it to you in Jesus' name. Amen.

0: Matt Maher, gonna be all right. His latest with Kyle and Sarah on the Wind. You know, I feel it in my bones,
1: yeah.
0: Sarah Foreheads, that today is the day that somebody needs to pull off the drive-through deference.
1: Oh, yes.
0: You know what I'm talking about?
1: Yes, yes, yes.
0: It's a simple concept. You're going through the drive-through. Maybe you're getting a morning bite to eat. Maybe it's later today. You'll be getting some lunch or maybe just a drink, coffee shop, what have you. That vehicle behind you, offer at the cashier when you're visiting with the cashier, offer to pay for that car behind you. And maybe their order is a little bit more than what you have in your wallet. You know, drop a 20 on them. Just pay for part of it.
1: Right.
0: Pay for part or all. And it's the drive-through difference. And if you want to go so far, you could scribble down a note. Hey, I just wanted to make your day special, courtesy of our friends at The Wind.
1: Yeah, that's awesome.
0: Something you can do.
1: I mean, it is better to give than to receive.
0: Nice little act of kindness to start this Wednesday.
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8: 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You

0: Brad Walker's Man on the Middle Cross on the Wind. A couple of health-related things. One comes from Health Magazine, the other Prevention Magazine. Both of them dealing with your quality of life. For instance, you need a little bit of calm in your life. Pick up some knitting needles. You know, the ones your grandma used to use to knit one, yeah, pearl two.
1: And my mom.
0: Yeah. The rhythmic, repetitive motions are calming and relaxing. Huh. They can help quiet your busy mind while you focus on the knitting process.
1: Are you sure?
0: Yep. The other thing, if you want to live longer, volunteer. Because volunteering, even for just an hour a week, can lead to a slower biological aging. Helps you live a little bit longer. Because of a combination of physical, social, and psychological benefits that come with it. So there you go. A couple of little tidbits, little somethings to do. So later today, volunteer at the local nursing home to start a knitting club for the citizens that live there.
1: That would probably be good for both parties.
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1: In the news, we are under a heat wave indeed. We are actually starting September with a serious heat wave, and cooler weather isn't really expected anytime soon. A heat advisory remains in effect through at least Friday, with afternoon temp values expected to reach 100 to 105 degrees. The current pattern could actually make this the hottest start to September since 2011, with the possibility of setting a record for the number of days this month reaching 100 degrees. Springfield police have released more information about the weekend arrest of Grammy-winning rapper Franklin Holiday, known professionally as Lefty Gunplay. Interestingly, officers responded to a disturbance call early Saturday morning at an address on North Glenstone, and Holiday was then booked into the Greene County Jail on suspicion of fourth-degree assault. He performed Friday night at Regency Live in downtown Springfield and won a Grammy earlier this year for his feature on Kendrick Lamar's TV Off. Springfield is moving forward with 30 neighborhood improvement projects using $5 million from the voter-approved Spring Forward SGF sales tax. The Neighborhood Works Plus program received more than 560 ideas from residents, with traffic safety, traffic calming, and sidewalks making up the largest share. City staff narrowed those requests to 160 projects with a combined estimated need of $72 million. Final recommendations will go to the Spring Forward SGF Citizen Advisory Board this fall before returning to City Council for final approval. There's a look at news. I'm Sarah Forhetz.
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5: Across the Ozarks and four states, our high-pressure system will hang around through the upcoming weekend. Heat advisory stays in effect, 97 in Springfield today and about 100 in Joplin. Factoring in the humidity, it'll feel like about 105 during the afternoon hours. Should be sunny through the day. Clear and upper 70s for the overnight low, and then sunny, hot, and humid again on Thursday. Afternoon highs about 100. I'm meteorologist Steve Hamilton.

0: grateful for you.
1: Chandler Moore on the Wind with Kyle and Sarah. How about time for a little sage advice? This is for...
2: Unsolicited
1: sage advice. This is for school teachers. This is for church leaders. Bah, for crying out loud. This is for anybody that's got an event coming up. Doesn't matter what it is. Could be a garage sale, could be a community event. Little sage advice. Don't use AI to create your flyer.
2: Oh.
1: Have you noticed this?
2: Oh, I was on one. I was on an AI flyer. I'm talking to you, Pastor Al Pulis.
1: You just called
2: him
1: out.
2: I love you, but did you see the flyer? I think I had six fingers.
1: And a big grin.
2: Yeah. I mean, to be honest, I was actually unbothered by it, but it was laughable.
1: We were looking at one yesterday, and did we ever talk about it? A couple that was invited to speak in an engagement, and the AI-generated flyer of the couple, they did not look anything like
2: themselves.
1: I mean, it was a beautiful couple that it created, but it was not.
2: Yeah, that's funny. Do you remember when everybody was changing their Facebook profile to their AI picture?
1: Yes.
2: I'm like, stop setting up false expectations. That's like going on a dating profile and finding the only picture that you look like a supermodel. In no other picture do you look like... Listen, this is me included, just for the record. Like, I'm 5'5". I ain't ever going to look like a supermodel. But it's so funny because you like see these like such doctored pictures that do you recognize when you meet that person in person, it's going to be a sore disappointment, okay?
1: That's her area of grievance on AI. Specifically, have you noticed the latest trend, though?
2: What?
1: They are slightly animated. They use the same types of, same structure,
2: yeah,
1: so little circles around
2: bullet points. Yeah.
1: And it just, you can tell. It screams, this was AI generated.
2: Yeah.
1: And it just doesn't look that great.
2: It
1: doesn't
2: not
1: look
2: working.
1: Professional.
2: Yeah.
1: I know. No, it harkens back, honestly, it harkens back to 1970s era, even 80s to some degree. Tracks, you know, the little Bible tracks.
2: Yeah.
1: They used to with the little cartoons.
2: Yeah. It's
1: kind of
2: yeah.
1: how it looks. That style.
2: Yep.
1: Almost. Not quite comic book and definitely not realistic looking.
2: I didn't know that I had some sage advice too, but here's the thing. Always set people up to be pleasantly surprised rather than, oh.
1: So it's not a soapbox. It's just a little sage advice. I saw somebody online this morning who was pointing out, I think what brought it to my attention, he had created a compilation that ran about 2 minutes long of different flyers that different groups had created for their events, and they were all AI generated. And, you know, after watching 2 minutes of it, you realize they kind of look horrible.
2: Yeah.
1: They just don't look good.
2: Yeah.
1: So I think AI actually has features within it where you can tell it, hey, don't make this look quite so AI. And it can work on
2: that. Oh, really?
1: Yeah.

0: 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On our website, thewind.radio, you'll find our prayer center. Prayer center is a valuable place for you to be able to post prayer requests, or maybe you've got a number of requests. We have several friends who will do that. You know, they've got that laundry list that they just want everybody to pray over.
1: Yeah.
0: And you can post those there, and as they're prayed over, people will, you know, make a little check that they've prayed for your prayer request.
1: And that's cool.
0: It's a fun little thing that we do.
1: Helps you to know you're not alone in the battle.
0: Precisely. That's exactly right. So check out the prayer center this morning at thewind.radio.
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0: on the Wind is brought to you by Integrity Home Care and Hospice, making a difference in the lives of people all over Southwest Missouri.
1: In the news, we've talked a lot about possible data centers and the rules regarding them in different towns across the Ozarks. But now President Trump is sounding off, urging communities to embrace data centers, saying they can bring jobs, lower taxes, and help with economic growth. Trump also says opposition to data centers could give China an advantage in the global AI race. Vice President J.D. Vance, meanwhile, says data centers are important to the AI economy, but companies should also build power plants alongside them to meet their energy needs. That issue, of course, is becoming very politically contentious ahead of the midterm elections. A new restaurant concept appears to be in the works for the former Houlihan's location at Farmers Park in South Springfield. City records show O'Reilly Hospitality Management has filed permits for a project that is called Somo Social Hub there in that building. The current permit describes about $100,000 in renovations. The former South Springfield Houlihan's closed in January of 2024 and has been vacant since then. There's a look at news. I'm Sarah Forhetz.
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3: Across the Ozarks and four states, no big changes to our hot and humid weather pattern for a while. The heat advisory is in effect through Saturday evening. It'll be sunny today, 97 for the high in Springfield and about 100 in Joplin. Our heat index

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0: That is Tasha Layton on the Wind with Kyle and Sarah. Laura hit me up. She says, you know, we need to be praying for cooler weather, much cooler weather, and rain.
1: I think there's some, hold on, in the forecast, right? I mean, not today, but like in the next several. Is it not?
0: I'm looking.
1: Are you telling me?
0: I'm going to look.
1: I'm missing it.
0: I'm going to look next 7 days. Nothing but heat.
1: She's right. She's absolutely right.
0: Nothing but heat.
1: It is very, very dry. There's a story in the news, Kyle. I don't know if you were listening to my news report or not, but did you know that we might end up hitting a record for the number of 100-degree days in the month of September?
0: In the month of September? Mm-hmm. We just started September.

0: I know, but
1: how
0: like,
1: many do
0: as
1: we
0: far
1: have
0: as
1: to
0: the
1: hit?
0: Forecast goes.
1: Any idea what the existing record is?
0: I don't know. I don't know. But we're starting off with a bang. I can tell you that much.
1: Well, we're one day in.
0: Yeah.
1: We hit what? I think at my house we were at 103 at one point.
0: Ooh.
1: Yeah.
0: Yeah. I mean, if you look at the high temp over the next multiple days, it's 99, 99, 99, 98, 99, 99.
1: I am looking.
0: So, yep. Watch out for that.
1: Weather Channel has a much more extended outlook.
0: Yeah.
1: And they say they're suggesting a cool off. If 90 is a cool off, upper 80s, that would be all right. Around the 11th.
0: Okay. So we still
1: have.
0: That's
1: still a week and a half away.
0: Right.
1: But the next legit chance of rain might not come for 2 weeks from today. Now you could still have something pop up. I mean, you know, but it is, it's just so hot. Just hot and dry. I had to put water. I did not want to do it. I had to put water on my lawn this morning.
0: Oh, really?
1: Yeah, I didn't want to run my sprinklers. Have not wanted to just because it's a lot.
0: Right.
1: But this morning, my son mowed yesterday, and so I was like, I've got to do something or that grass is just going to die.
0: Yeah.
1: So we'll see what it does. I mean, it's not going to green it up, but just to help it survive, might need just a little bit of water. No relief in sight. So Laura's right. We need to pray for cooler weather and some rain. And the God who commands the winds and the waves, he'll make it happen.
0: Amen.

0: Tarn Wales on the wind. Victor, I see you being cheeky this morning.
1: Uh-oh.
0: With little AI.
1: The picture.
0: Created a morning show picture of the two of us.
1: It's funny, Victor, because we are, first of all, very appreciative, but...
0: That's so funny.
1: It doesn't look like either one of us.
0: No. I don't think there was an attempt made for that.
1: Which is okay.
0: Yeah. I appreciate
1: it. We get the idea.
0: It's fun. You know what else is fun? Being able to say thank you. I have never had more enjoyment in my life than being able to say thank you to people that support the ministry of the wind. Like Valerie in Springfield, Kelly and Chris and Clever. Those two households support this ministry in a mighty way as members of our More Than Music Mission Partner family. Simply put, those are people that give at least $30 a month. Some do more than that. But they help make this ministry go. That More Than Music Mission Partner $30 a month level. Not everybody gives that. That's the average amount. And so we've placed a label on that. It's kind of a threshold we encourage people to get to when they give. But you can do whatever you want, whether the Lord prompts you to do to support this ministry. If it's made a difference in your world, we would hope that you would give back so that we can make a difference in other people's lives. You are helping us make a big difference. In fact, is that the newest numbers you have right there?
1: Yeah, what you need.
0: Is that August or July? What does it say on it?
1: This is July, actually. But in July...
0: Hang on, hold it. Hold the phone, okay. Sarah Foreheads.
1: I know, I was going to give it away.
0: You were going to give it away. So we got the report. We are on track for our prayer team. And with these people that are giving, they support our prayer line. We are on track for over 1 million prayers this year. That would be a record.
1: That's wild, isn't it?
0: Yeah. And so that's not a number to us, but that's 1 million moments. That's 1 million decisions, 1 million miracles, 1 million lifelines already to date this year. This year alone, 3,652 cool. people called our prayer line and said yes to Jesus.
1: It's amazing.
0: Accepted him as personal
1: what
0: savior.
1: It's all about.
0: And 236 people who were ready to end it all have said, I will give it another go. So praise God for all of that. And thank you for those who support. That's why I get excited about these thank yous, because it's making a real life impact.
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0: Sometimes we get messages during the show, and sometimes I feel like it's worth a response. And then other times I'm like, I could never put that whole thing into enough words. There's not enough time in the day. But I appreciate you, Amber, your question this morning. What is the biggest question you've asked God?
1: The biggest question? Is this like the biggest request or question in general?
0: I don't
1: general?
0: Know. I mean, that's all it says. What's the biggest question you've asked God?
1: The biggest question.
0: You know, I what comes to mind is I believe that God often speaks in specifics. Like you could read the Old Testament and come to the conclusion that God like, should we go in? Should we not? What town should I go to or should I not? Will we win this battle if we go or will we lose? Like, I mean, it's so, he can be so specific. And I know, you know, not always do you necessarily feel like you get like a specific instruction. But I mean, I love knowing that God can speak to me specifically about my situation and probably leaving my longtime career. Should I or should I not? And I felt like my husband and me both had a very specific instruction to go.
1: Okay.
0: That's how about you?
1: I was thinking a lot more simplistic than that, but it's a very big question. Why? And it can cover several different things.
0: Yeah.
1: Why did that happen, God? Why?
0: Why did that not happen?
1: Why did that not happen?
0: Right.
1: Why am I in this predicament? Why am I going through this trial? Why am I in this particular situation? Why are they in that particular? You know, there's just why. It's such a heavy, because there's a lot in that. There's a lot what's the right word, right phrasing? It's not misunderstanding, it's ununderstanding. Does that make sense? In other words, it's a lot of things we don't get. We don't see the big picture that God sees, and we just want to know a lot of times why. So that would probably be mine, I think. Now, if you're asking for specific requests, there's a big one. I've asked God for a very, very big request. I'm not in a position to divulge it because I'd be getting ahead of myself because it's not been answered yet.
0: Yeah.
1: But I like yours. That was a big request.
0: Yeah.
1: That step of faith.
0: It felt like a very, very specific answer. In fact, people would be like, hey, congratulations on your willingness to step out. I'm like, nope. At some point, it was actually disobedience if we didn't. It got to the point where we had heard so clearly,
1: yeah,
0: that it was like, I mean, we can take no credit, but at that point, no, like the Lord equips you to do what he calls you to do.
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0: In the news, we are under a heat wave indeed. We are actually starting September with a serious heat wave, and cooler weather isn't really expected anytime soon. A heat advisory remains in effect through at least Friday, with afternoon temp values expected to reach 100 to 105 degrees. The current pattern could actually make this the hottest start to September since 2011, with the possibility of setting a record for the number of days this month reaching 100 degrees. Springfield police have released more information about the weekend arrest of Grammy-winning rapper Franklin Holiday, known professionally as Lefty Gunplay. Interestingly, officers responded to a disturbance call early Saturday morning at an address on North Glenstone, and Holiday was then booked into the Greene County Jail on suspicion of fourth-degree assault. He performed Friday night at Regency Live in downtown Springfield and won a Grammy earlier this year for his feature on Kendrick Lamar's TV Off. Springfield is moving forward with 30 neighborhood improvement projects using $5 million from the voter-approved Spring Forward SGF sales tax. The Neighborhood Works Plus program received more than 560 ideas from residents, with traffic safety, traffic calming, and sidewalks making up the largest share. City staff narrowed those requests to 160 projects with a combined estimated need of $72 million. Final recommendations will go to the Spring Forward SGF Citizen Advisory Board this fall before returning to City Council for final approval. There's a look at news. I'm Sarah Forhetz.
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4: Across the Ozarks and four states, our high pressure system will hang around through the upcoming weekend. Heat advisory stays in effect, 97 in Springfield today and about 100 in Joplin. Factoring in the humidity, it'll feel like about 105 during the afternoon hours. Should be sunny through the day. Clear and upper 70s for the overnight low, and then sunny, hot, and humid again on Thursday. Afternoon highs about 100. I'm meteorologist Steve Hamilton.

0: David Leonard on the win. I thought I'd just take a moment here, Sarah, to see if we've received any photos or videos through the Wind app. You know, we have a new little feature called the share feature in the app where you can share your photos and your videos with us. So give me just a moment here. Media uploads. Well, one Bethany Shepherd shared a picture of herself. She was testing it out in her little Volkswagen Bug.
1: Yeah. Oh, that's cute.
0: Yeah. You can do that too. You can, if there's something cool that you see, something you just want to share, you can share that with us through the Wind app. New little feature that we've added to it just this week.

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1: And have a dog to blame for eating your homework.
0: Welcome back, students. 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

0: Kyle and Sarah on the Morning Show on the Wind. We try not to talk too controversial subjects too often, but sometimes there are things that come up that we just can't avoid, especially when they are relatively close to home. And we've found one this morning that parents probably, I mean, I don't know of any incidents of this happening in our listening area, but you know what? Up until this lawsuit was filed, I don't think the parents in Kansas City, Kansas had any idea this was going on in their area either. So it's one of those things it's probably worth, if you have a curiosity about, is this happening in my local school district? Just asking, starting to inquire, you know, and if you get, I think it's one of those things is if you inquire of a policy, if there's a policy that exists or a program that's going on that nobody knows about, you get one of two responses. You'll get either an open arms, yeah, come check out what we're doing, or a no, you can't see what's going on behind this door, you know, that kind of a thing.
1: Yeah, yeah.
0: I think back to, what was it, a couple, two, three, 4 years ago when all of the brouhaha up in Virginia, suburbs of Washington, D.C. was going on with what, the Fairfax school district,
1: yeah,
0: where they were hiding stuff from parents and parents didn't know what they were doing and the school knew better. And
1: I remember that.
0: They gave a lot of school.
1: They were the better parent for each child.
0: They gave a lot of school programs a bad name.
1: Sure got assigned the right one.
0: Yep, they hurt the reputation of the public school system for sure, but this also won't help. Kansas City, Kansas, the Justice Department has filed a lawsuit, first of its kind lawsuit, against the Kansas City, Kansas School District for secretly helping kids transition genders at school behind parents' back. No consent, no notice, just a hidden policy that violated FERPA and PPRA.
1: Wow.
0: So they are being taken to court.
1: So the Kansas City, Kansas School District.
0: Yep. Yep.
1: I wonder how that came to light. Like if that was, I assume, happening. And then a parent said, hold up a minute.
0: Assistant AG Harmeet Dillon has posted the entire complaint on X.
1: Huh.
0: So I'm sure it goes into details about what was going on there, how it came to light. But
1: man, that is disturbing.
0: I think it just is a reminder.
1: They're kids.
0: Well, not. I just think it's a reminder. Parents need to be involved in your local schools.
1: Yes.
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0: Lauren Daigle on the wind, Kyle and Sarah on the morning show. Later today, I need to take a little piece of tech that we have at our house. It's old. Well, it's not old. It's just not working right anymore. Rather than throwing it in the trash, I'm going to take it to the local electronic recycling center.
1: Ah, yes.
0: There are a handful of those, and if your community has one, you should be using it. Instead of throwing stuff in the trash, you can put like your light bulbs and old electronic equipment into recycling and let the experts deal with it. But we've got a little gadget, and my wife discovered yesterday, oh, this thing won't turn off anymore. It needs to turn off because, you know, it's one of those. It could surprise somebody with what it can do.
1: Uh-oh.
0: There's a little... Bzz, bzz, and so...
1: Little taser? Taser action?
0: Maybe. So it won't turn off.
1: Oh, no.
0: So it's like you can't just put it in your pocket.
1: Oh, that's funny.
0: Bzz, oh, hey.
1: Yeah.
0: So I'm going to have to take that to recycling. And it's okay, because I'll let them figure that part out.

0: guaranteed to get you in the best mood ever.
1: Okay, wait, hang on. Sorry. A note from legal saying guaranteed is a little strong.
2: I have to say results may vary.
3: But from what everyone says, the wind is a big mood booster.
0: Okay, cool. That one's approved. The wind.

0: Stories on the Wind is brought to you by Integrity Home Care and Hospice, making a difference in the lives of people all over Southwest Missouri.
1: In the news, we are under a heat wave indeed. We are actually starting September with a serious heat wave, and cooler weather isn't really expected anytime soon. A heat advisory remains in effect through at least Friday, with afternoon temp values expected to reach 100 to 105 degrees. The current pattern could actually make this the hottest start to September since 2011, with the possibility of setting a record for the number of days this month reaching 100 degrees. Springfield police have released more information about the weekend arrest of Grammy-winning rapper Franklin Holiday, known professionally as Lefty Gunplay. Interestingly, officers responded to a disturbance call early Saturday morning at an address on North Glenstone, and Holiday was then booked into the Greene County Jail on suspicion of fourth-degree assault. He performed Friday night at Regency Live in downtown Springfield and won a Grammy earlier this year for his feature on Kendrick Lamar's TV Off. Springfield is moving forward with 30 neighborhood improvement projects using $5 million from the voter-approved Spring Forward SGF sales tax. The Neighborhood Works Plus program received more than 560 ideas from residents, with traffic safety, traffic calming, and sidewalks making up the largest share. City staff narrowed those requests to 160 projects with a combined estimated need of $72 million. Final recommendations will go to the Spring Forward SGF Citizen Advisory Board this fall before returning to City Council for final approval. There's a look at news. I'm Sarah Forehead.

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3: Across the Ozarks and 4 states, no big changes to our hot and humid weather pattern for a while. A heat advisory is in effect through Saturday evening. It'll be sunny today, 97 for the high in Springfield and about 100 in Joplin. Our heat index, about 105, pretty uncomfortable. For the overnight hours, 75 to 80 on the low and clear skies. More heat and humidity coming up on Thursday. We'll be up around 100. I'm meteorologist Steve Hamilton.
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0: Ann Wilson's coming. Did you know that?
1: It's exciting. She's so good.
0: 17 days from now, she'll be at Evangel University with Peter Burton. I expect a big crowd for that. It's going to be good.
1: Yep.
0: Looking forward to it. We're going to be there as well. And looking forward to having our team out and about. And you can be watching for our photo booth in the lobby at Evangel. You know, they need a bigger lobby.
1: Do they? Yeah. Wait. Yeah. They need bigger chapel?
0: Yeah, they need more restrooms too. But I don't know what they can do about that.
1: Oh, yeah. You know, I mean, it's an old building, I know.
0: This is
1: Kyle, like, over here
0: petitioning, you know,
1: petitioning for a capital campaign, I guess.
0: Yeah.
1: You know, last time I was in Spence Chapel, speaking of bathrooms, you know me, I never care to go run. I ran across the street to Schlotsky's and went to their bathroom because there were so many females in line in Spence Chapel, and it was actually faster for me to run out of the building, across down the sidewalk, across the street, use Schlotsky's bathroom, and run all the way back.
0: Did they have it blocked off? You couldn't get behind stage?
1: Yeah, no. I mean, I could have maybe like broken in behind stage, yeah, but I didn't want to get bounced.
0: Don't want to do that. Yeah. Yeah.
1: How do we get on that again?
0: Because Ann Wilson's going to be there.
1: She's going to be there.
0: And there's going to be a lot of ladies there.
1: There you go.
0: And
1: I forgot. Literally forgot why we were talking about that.
0: Oh, fix the bathroom problem, please. Anyway.
1: She's going to be fantastic.
0: She will. And if you want ticket information for that show, you can find it at thewind.radio in our box office.

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1: or there are rain clouds and trouble on the horizon,
0: each day is a gift from God, and He'll be with you through them all.
1: No matter your personal forecast.
0: The Wind.

0: This is interesting. Just when you thought that the American Idol was actually counting your vote when you voted in.
1: Don't you spoil this.
0: Well, I'm just saying that there is a news story today from a contestant back in 2012. And he was like, you know, it's not all it's cracked up to be. In fact, some contestants are not necessarily going through the same audition process, but rather they have been guaranteed to make it to a certain point in the competition. So that's interesting.
1: What's wrong with that?
0: Because then it would be disingenuous. Before, it would be like you could cast a million votes for a person, but if they weren't guaranteed a spot, well, they're not making it.
1: Is this during the public voting portion? So like the top 12 or whatever it is?
0: Like the majority of the part of the show that matters is public voting.
1: So I've got I've got mixed feelings about this.
0: Do you? Tell me more.
1: Because
0: here's
1: I think in the early days,
0: honest is my, you know what I mean?
1: Well,
0: like, don't pretend like you're going to count my vote if you're not actually.
1: In the early days of the show, I think they count the votes and it gives them an idea of who's going to win and who's not. I'll give you an example. They didn't even need to count votes. Was it season 4? Carrie Underwood won. I think that was either season 4 or 5. And before they even, when they were still doing the auditions and the Hollywood Week stuff, Simon Cowell made a remark to Carrie Underwood. Not only are you going to win this show, but you're going to sell more albums than any other Idol winner.
0: Yeah. And he was right.
1: He was right about that. Everybody got a little upset, but it's like, you didn't even need to count the votes. You knew this was the person that everybody was going to vote for. But I know what this individual is talking about is a byproduct of something that has happened a couple of times where you've had contestants who should have made the top 4 at least.
0: Yeah.
1: And they get bounced like at number 9 or 10 or 11 just because the public didn't vote for them.
0: Yeah.
1: So I wouldn't be, it wouldn't surprise me if the producers are like, okay, these contestants, we want to see a little bit more of them. We'll just give them a free pass. Is it fair? No, but it's show business.
0: Yeah. It's so interesting though, because you think that your vote counts. That's my issue. I mean, I think they do a great job at selecting talent. It's just that don't tell me that my vote counts when, in fact, you already have it set up.
1: Now, what do you think about this year or this past American Idol where Hannah Harper won?
0: I mean, vote for her count? I did vote for her, but did it count or was she already selected?
1: No,
0: I
1: don't think she was already selected. I think she won the public vote on her audition.
0: Yeah, no, strength, I would agree with that.
1: But, it was over at that point.
0: What's her little friend's name? Kendall Inskeep?
1: Yep.
0: I was shocked
1: that, girl's talented.
0: That she got voted off as soon as she did.
1: And that may be proof that maybe the allegation that they don't keep some, or they keep some people around, may not be correct, because Kendall was popular.
0: Right, but I think that she no longer fit the profile. Like, they're trying to, like,
1: I don't know, maybe.
0: You know, so many guys, so many girls, so many Black people, so many white people, so many, like, they're trying
1: maybe
0: to get a,
1: you think they're trying to get a good mix?
0: Yes. I mean, according to this guy who, by the way, won it in 2012, that's what they're doing. It is, what's his name? Philip Phillips.
1: Yeah, I know who Philip Phillips is.
0: Okay. Well, he, I don't know, win. If he signed an NDA, but if he did, he just broke it.
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2: In the news, we've talked a lot about possible data centers and the rules regarding them in different towns across the Ozarks. But now President Trump is sounding off, urging communities to embrace data centers, saying they can bring jobs, lower taxes, and help with economic growth. Trump also says opposition to data centers could give China an advantage in the global AI race. Vice President J.D. Vance, meanwhile, says data centers are important to the AI economy, but companies should also build power plants alongside them to meet their energy needs. That issue, of course, is becoming very politically contentious ahead of the midterm elections. A new restaurant concept appears to be in the works for the former Houlihan's location at Farmers Park in South Springfield. City records show O'Reilly Hospitality Management has filed permits for a project that is called Somo Social Hub there in that building. The current permit describes about $100,000 in renovations. The former South Springfield Houlihan's closed in January of 2024 and has been vacant since then. There's a look at news. I'm Sarah Forhetz.
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4: Across the Ozarks and four states, our high pressure system will hang around through the upcoming weekend. Heat advisory stays in effect, 97 in Springfield today and about 100 in Joplin. Factoring in the humidity, it'll feel like about 105 during the afternoon hours. Should be sunny through the day. Clear and upper 70s for the overnight low, and then sunny, hot, and humid again on Thursday. Afternoon highs about 100. I'm meteorologist Steve Hamilton.

0: I'm just scrolling through my Facebook over here and realizing how many amazing churches we have in our area who hold Wednesday services. And did you know that part of that is because we don't have as much traffic? Like, there's some beauty into being, to living in a smaller town, like a Springfield, a Lebanon, you know, places like that. Because big cities, did you know, often do not have midweek services simply because the amount of time that it would take to drive to and from, like to get there and home.
1: I hadn't thought of that.
0: Did you know that? Like when we travel to bigger cities, I always look for, like, I love to go to churches like outside of, like, still, you know, still in the U.S., but outside of our area. And you will often find that they do not have Wednesday night church services. And a part of that is, if you ask them, it's because of the drive. And so I just think it's cool that we would live in an area, because, you know, sometimes you can be like, oh, Springfield's so small, it doesn't have a cheesecake factory or whatever. But the beauty is that also we get to have midweek services.

0: After you survive the school pickup line and you get home,
1: just one snack.
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0: If you're going into the class at college or maybe getting ready for the workday, I want to help you out. I want to help you feel a little bit smarter. So this is some workday stuff to help you feel a little bit smarter than you actually are, make you sound smarter. You can add these words to your vocabulary, but you need to know what they mean first, okay? So you can use them in the right situation. These words are most likely to make somebody sound smarter. Articulate, accolade, brevity, anomaly, adulation. Figure out how to use those in sentences.
1: That's okay. Funny.
0: I'll throw some others in there. Propensity.
1: I thought you were going to say propitiation.
0: Propitiation. Yeah, nobody knows what that means.
1: I do.
0: Nobody else does.
1: Right.
0: Can you think of any others?
1: What are some other words
0: that you can use, big words, but not too big of words, that can make you sound smarter?
1: Just have a conversation with my husband. He could tell you.
0: Text us 800-394-9535. We want to know.
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0: Pat Baird with The Way on the Wind. Kyle and Sarah in the morning show. You know our friend Michelle in the evenings? She's had to take a few weeks off. She's been battling the big C word. We were excited last week when she got to ring the bell.
1: Yeah, it's amazing.
0: Her cancer treatments are over.
1: Yeah, you know, it's interesting with cancer because it felt, in this case, like a straight up demonic attack. The woman is anointed. If you listen to us in the evenings, you know that to be true. I mean, Isaiah says the anointing is what breaks the yoke off of people. And this woman is anointed for the occasion, for the radio. And so when the enemy was coming after her voice, I feel like her response, which we're going to listen to it together here. But I'm telling you, this is an instruction manual.
2: Hey, good morning. I'm Michelle. I just want to thank my Wind family for all of your prayers. I genuinely can feel them. So let me just share a little of the testimony. The week before, we took 43 people overseas on a mission trip. I went to the dentist and they found a growth in my tonsil, sent me to an ENT, and from there, every kind of scan. And so here I am getting ready to head up this mission trip for 3 weeks. And I have all of this craziness going on. Well, it stunned me because it was diagnosed as the C word. And I know God's my healer. I know I'm healed. I've been standing on scripture. My walls are covered with scripture. My bathroom mirror is covered with scripture. And just standing on the promises of God. And I felt like it was an outright attack because it was on my voice. It was my throat and my neck. I'm like, what? This is crazy. And so I didn't tell too many people before the mission trip because we were on assignment. But then during that time, I took all the healthy things, you know, did my ivermectin, vembenazole, and all of those things, took communion every day. And when I got back, went and did some more scans. And I just really believe each time I did the scan, okay, this is going to be gone. And they continued to find some things there. And I went for a second opinion. The first opinion was kind of crazy. They were going to do an invasive surgery, tonsillectomy, extreme tonsillectomy that would affect my palate and the way I talk for the rest of my life and some other things that, you know, of course, they'd tell you all the worst possibilities. And then a 3-inch incision on my neck and remove all my lymph nodes and then do 7 weeks radiation. And then my second opinion was radiation and chemo once a week. And so I've been walking through this journey. It has been hard. Every morning I wake up, thank you, Lord, I'm healed. I'm standing on the promises of God. A friend texted me one morning and shared with me Exodus 14:14. The Lord will fight for you. You need only be still. And then that very same day, actually within an hour, another friend from another state messaged me this. You will not even need to fight. Take your position, then stand still and watch the Lord's victory. He is with you. Don't be afraid or discouraged. 2 Chronicles 20:17. All these scriptures, Isaiah 58:8. Then your light shall break forth like the dawn and your healing will spring forth speedily. Thank you, Lord, for speedy healing. Heal me, Lord, and I'll be healed. Save me and I'll be saved. For you're the one I praise. Jeremiah 17:14 and Exodus 15:26. I am the Lord who heals you. And of course, Isaiah standing on his promises in 2 Peter. By his stripes, we are made whole. And so as I've walked out this journey, honestly, it has been the Lord who has carried me. They made a mask down to my shoulders and they bolt you to a table, like kind of a Kevlar, my husband thought it was, big table and this mask, and they shoot the radiation in every day. And then once a week, do a 5-hour chemo infusion. And so I've just been praying, you know, when I'm in that mask, Lord, thank you. You're my stronghold. You're my fortress. You're my refuge. You're my hiding place, my ever-present help. Thanks be to God who gives me the victory. And I just stood on the promises. I'm telling you, it's been a journey. But along the way, the beautiful prayer opportunities, my nurse pulled me aside and said, will you pray for me? And opportunities to meet people in the hospital every day. And just, it's been crazy God things that I just, only He could do. You know, the divine appointments. You realize there are a lot of people walking through hard places, but God. And so I got to ring the bell last week, and I'm so grateful. I cried. I had to hug everybody, you know, and share to the whole room all of these other cancer patients that were waiting for their treatments and just encourage them. And so now I'm in a healing journey, you know, my throat and detoxing and starting to get as healthy as I can, build my immune system again. But I am just so grateful for the prayers, for the covering of my listening family. I couldn't have done this without you. It's interesting how you hear songs differently when you walk through valleys. You know, you hear a line in a song that just speaks to your heart. I've been surrounded by worship continually, and it has been such a blessing. So I just want to thank you and let you know how much I love you, and I couldn't have walked this journey out without you. So I appreciate your continued prayers.

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1: In the news, we are under a heat wave indeed. We are actually starting September with a serious heat wave, and cooler weather isn't really expected anytime soon. A heat advisory remains in effect through at least Friday, with afternoon temp values expected to reach 100 to 105 degrees. The current pattern could actually make this the hottest start to September since 2011, with the possibility of setting a record for the number of days this month reaching 100 degrees. Springfield police have released more information about the weekend arrest of Grammy-winning rapper Franklin Holiday, known professionally as Lefty Gunplay. Interestingly, officers responded to a disturbance call early Saturday morning at an address on North Glenstone, and Holiday was then booked into the Greene County Jail on suspicion of fourth-degree assault. He performed Friday night at Regency Live in downtown Springfield and won a Grammy earlier this year for his feature on Kendrick Lamar's TV Off. Springfield is moving forward with 30 neighborhood improvement projects using $5 million from the voter-approved Spring Forward SGF sales tax. The Neighborhood Works Plus program received more than 560 ideas from residents, with traffic safety, traffic calming, and sidewalks making up the largest share. City staff narrowed those requests to 160 projects with a combined estimated need of $72 million. Final recommendations will go to the Spring Forward SGF Citizen Advisory Board this

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3: Across the Ozarks and four states, no big changes to our hot and humid weather pattern for a while. A heat advisory is in effect through Saturday evening. It'll be sunny today, 97 for the high in Springfield and about 100 in Joplin. Our heat index, about 105, pretty uncomfortable. For the overnight hours, 75 to 80 on the low and clear skies. More heat and humidity coming up on Thursday. We'll be up around 100. I'm meteorologist Steve Hamilton.
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0: Breathe on Ed, Kyle, and Sarah in the morning show. Good day to you.
1: We've been talking a lot about data centers because, you know, Springfield.
0: It's been a hot topic
1: Republic
0: in the area.
1: And Willard and Ozark and all these different places have, I mean, I don't think it's smart, right? Try to get some rules on paper before you just allow them to move in. Do your due diligence. Make sure you know what you're getting into, whether it's going to be good or bad. But I chuckled yesterday with President Trump's quote, if you will, on this. He said, if you are not going to embrace the data centers, you're going to wind up backwards and poor.
0: Well, that's a little extreme, don't you think, maybe?
1: I mean, I don't know. It's funny, though. Because, as a general rule, yes, he is extreme, typically. You know, like with whatever he says, one way or the other. But I think his point is that it is like AI is here to stay. And so either you embrace it or you fall behind. He also talked about China, falling behind China. Like, I feel like, remember the space race? The AI race feels to me a bit like what I imagine the space race felt like for Americans.
0: Yeah, the only difference being that the AI advancements are every single day. There's something new. Space race, it took a few months.
1: Yeah.
0: So it's moving a whole lot faster, and that's why they need so many data centers.
1: Yeah.
0: It's not just necessarily competing with China, but it's competition in your, with other communities, other states. It's a big business thing. And to have a data center, if it's going to employ several hundred people in a community, it could transform communities. Hopefully the jobs are good paying jobs. They should be.
1: It's interesting. He also likened it to, he said, just like oil wells and landfills, just embrace it.
0: Don't know if I used the landfill.
1: The parallels. It's just funny.

0: Your Royals are a bit controversial.
1: Well, I just wish they'd get on that winning streak and stay on it. They won like 8 or 9 in a row, and now they've lost 2 in a row. They can't make up their minds. What do you mean? Is that the controversy you're talking about?
0: The Missouri Supreme Court is actually going to be weighing in on the funding mechanism for their new stadium.
1: New stadium, yeah.
0: Like, can you use taxpayer money, a lot of it, public funds for a private project? It's so interesting to me because they're already paying for it in taxes. Why are you going to like doubly tax them essentially? Especially for an organization that makes a lot of its own money.
1: I have mixed feelings on the whole thing. I love my Royals. I want them to stay in Missouri. I think the concept of where they're wanting to put the new baseball stadium is interesting. It's over by the Hallmark headquarters.
0: Yeah.
1: Do I think that's the best spot for it? No. I mean, honestly, since the Chiefs are going to be moving, you could tear down Arrowhead and build a new baseball stadium there and then tear down the old baseball stadium and build something new, maybe a soccer stadium. You know what I'm saying? You see what I'm saying?
0: Yeah.
1: Because where they're at now is the perfect location. You know, plenty of parking, easy access on and off. You bury a stadium downtown, it's just hard to get to.
0: Yeah. Yeah. I mean, I get that. They're wanting to develop all around it, too. I mean, I think taxpayers would enjoy the benefits of it, like the luxury of it.
1: Sure, yeah.
0: But I also understand why you don't want to pay any more taxes for this organization that already makes $1 billion.
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0: We were talking baseball a little bit ago. Did you see our Springfield Cardinals as they're closing in on the end of the regular season? They have won 12 of the last 13 games.
1: Nice.
0: They have been on a tear.
1: Well, and this is it. This is it for the Springfield Cardinals.
0: I know. They've got to go out with a bang. Might as well win the Texas League for a second straight year.
1: That's awesome.
0: Yep.
1: Good for them.
0: Anyway, speaking of them, if you have the Wind app on your smartphone, which you should anyway, but if you don't, download it today. Later this week and into next week, we'll be giving away some tickets for you to go enjoy the Cardinals in their final homestand as the Cardinals at Route 66 Stadium.
1: Ah.

0: Something to ponder this morning. Josh Howerton, just a few days ago, posted this on X. He said, Muslims have a plan to make America a Muslim nation. Marxists have a plan to make America a Marxist nation. Secular progressives have a plan to make America a secular progressive nation. Christians seem to always have a plan to keep Christianity from further influencing our nation by discipling people into a political apathy, things like we don't get political, or political ambiguity. Jesus isn't a Republican or Democrat, neither right nor left, which equals primary application of gospel to culture. He says this has had very predictable results for the last few decades.
1: Mm-hmm. You know what that says to me?
0: What's it say to you?
1: To live out the Great Commission, you need a plan to do so. There's an intentionality.
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0: Before we go, how about this? The Great Commission, Matthew 28, go therefore and make disciples of all nations, baptizing them in the name of the Father and the Son and the Holy Spirit, teaching them to observe all that I have commanded you.
1: Amen. 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

That's What the Cross is For by Kate Thompson is on the wind. And that song kicks off my morning with you. Happy Wednesday, my friend. We have made it to the middle part of our work week. Well, for songs full of hope and encouragement to carry you through the rest of your day, keep it locked in. We've got a lot to chat about. Hey, yesterday was the start of September, and yesterday also kicked off the fall issue of our Word for You Today devotionals. Now, we've had these devos available for you for a while now, but they do different seasonal issues. And so, yeah, the one that kicks off in September is available here in the Wind Studio if you just want to swing by. Grab your own copy and spend some time in the Word with the Word for You Today devotional. The Wind Studio is open to the public Monday through Friday, 9 to 5, so you can stop by anytime and grab your copy. But again, I hope you keep it locked in. Right now, it's Toby Mack. It's a little church. This is The Wind.

0: Well, my friend, I've got very exciting news for you, and I feel like it's especially exciting if you've been a longtime listener of The Wind or if you're one of our supporters. You know that prayer line number that we're always talking about? Yeah, that 877-800-7729 number. People are using that number literally all across the United States to connect them to a prayer line volunteer. And to be prayed over. Well, this is exciting. At the end of last month, Dennis, who is one of the awesome guys that kind of manages our prayer line, he's got all the data, all the stats. He shared with us that this year we are on track to share over 1 million prayers this year. Oh my goodness. Now, 1 million is not just a number to us, so it's not like we're just trying to get this goal. No, that's over 1 million moments and touches and decisions, 1 million miracles happening, 1 million lifelines, healing, surrenders, tears, and opportunities to share God's love with our listening family. 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

Demons is on the wind. That's Josiah Queen. I'm Bethany. Man, and I love talking about Guinness World Records. You know me, and I feel like I've talked about this guy named David Rush so many times here on the wind, but he has done it again, friend. You know, sometimes I wonder if David just sits around in his house and thinks about different Guinness World Records to break. He actually holds the title for having the most Guinness World Records. He's got over 200 titles in his name, and he just solidified another one. So get this, he actually set the Guinness World Record for balancing the most toilet paper rolls on his head in 2021. He put 101 rolls on his head. Isn't that nuts? And then in May of last year, somebody beat him with 195 rolls. So he has come back to reclaim his title by balancing 254 toilet paper rolls on his head. And friend, it is so funny to look at this guy with all of these toilet paper rolls on his head. Oh, man. Well, congratulations once again, David Roll. And speaking of toilet paper, actually, Stephanie and I made a very silly social media video that does feature some toilet paper. If you want to check it out, it's on our Facebook, our Instagram, and our TikTok. We're just having a little bit of fun, but yeah, toilet paper's involved.

0: Well, just in time for the start of a new school season, it sounds like Crayola is bringing back a classic color. Now, I'm Bethany on the Wind. I remember talking about this one young lady who was so in love with the color dandelion from Crayola that she decked out her entire room, her wardrobe, everything in dandelion. And for a while, she was able to bring back the color as like a temporary shade. Crayola really listened to her. But no, they announced at the end of last month that now their dandelion color is back in the iconic Crayola 64 count boxes. Oh yeah, now we can bring some sunshine to homework and classroom masterpieces. I love this because I do love this shade of yellow. I think it's really, really cute. Friend, is there like a classic Crayola color that you remember loving growing up? I saw in the comments under this post that Crayola made that somebody loved the color Brilliant Rose and now it is gone. So she's trying to bring that color back. Man, yeah, if you had a favorite Crayola color growing up, would you share it with me? Yeah, text me 800-394-9535.
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Well, my friend, if you're just now joining us on The Wind, welcome, welcome. Not Bethany, that was Torin Wells. You know, just a little bit ago, I was celebrating the growth of our prayer line number, that phone number you can call or text if you want to chat with one of our prayer line volunteers. But friend, we've also got another resource for prayer on our website, thewind.radio. Yeah, you can find it by clicking on Need Prayer and then scrolling down to Prayer Center. But basically what it is just a page full of prayer requests. And I really want to encourage you to just visit if you feel led and pray over those prayer requests that are listed there. And once you've prayed for that person, you can click on the little button that says, I prayed for this person, and it'll put a heart next to their prayer request so that they know that they're being prayed for. And friend, I mean, here we are in the dog days of summer at the start of a new month. I know a lot of people have a lot of things going on. If you've got a prayer request, please feel led to add your own request to this board. It'll take just a little bit for it to get submitted and get added to that board, but yeah, we would definitely love to be praying for you. Again, that resource is available on our website, thewind.radio, just by clicking on Need Prayer and then clicking on Prayer Center. Yours will be.

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1: Well, my friend, we have officially entered a brand new era. Bethany, this is the wind. Yeah, according to the Encyclopedia of Britannica, am I saying that right? Britannica? Yeah, yesterday officially marked the beginning of the late 2020s. Wow. Oh, man. Crazy to think about that. Like, all that COVID stuff was happening going on 6 years ago now. But okay, so the early 20s are January 1st, 2020 through April 30th, 2023. I guess the mid 20s is kicking off in May 2023, lasting until August 2026. So yeah, September 1st, 2026 officially kicks off the late 2020s. Wow, time's flying by.

0: That's my new favorite from Rind Collective. It's called Evergreen, and it's on the wind. Well, hey, friend, I'm Bethany. I'm pretty pumped because tonight I'm going to go over to my sister and brother-in-law's house, and that means I'm going to get to see my sweet baby niece. You know, we've really gotten into the habit of reading her Goodnight Moon each night before we put her to bed. At least whenever I'm over, we always read that book. And my sister has it pretty much memorized now because I think they keep up that tradition each night. You know, I was reading today, actually from people.com, a recent study found only 41% of kids ages 0 to 4 are read to frequently. Man, and that's down from 64% in 2012. And it looks like it's mainly Gen Z parents that are less likely to view reading as fun. Man, that's a bummer. Although, to be honest, I personally don't read too much, but I do love reading kids' books, so I'll take every opportunity I can to read to my niece. Man, this is cool too. The same study found kids that are read to daily are nearly 3 times more likely to enjoy reading independently compared to just weekly readers. So, parents, if you want to encourage your kiddos to read more, maybe you can read to them. I'd recommend reading Goodnight Moon.
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6: Hope in the midst.

Never been a moment. That's Micah Tyler. This is The Wind. Well, The Wind is made possible by some pretty incredible people. People each and every day giving about a dollar a day are more than music mission partners. Yeah, like Marsha from Springfield. She's an MMMP. Now, some of our MMMPs do give monthly gifts that end up adding up to about a dollar a day. Some people give so much more than that. But we are so, so grateful for our more than music mission partners. And we're grateful for you, friend, if you've ever just given a random gift at any time throughout your time listening to The Wind, because truly it's all of us just giving whatever we can that helps keep The Wind on air. 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

0: And God saw everything that he had made, and behold, it was very good.
1: Wow, friend, have you ever heard of a Japanese spider crab? A Japanese spider crab. This is an enormous, bizarre-looking crustacean that kind of looks like a giant underwater spider. Yeah, they've got small, round little bodies, but extremely long, thin legs, and then two powerful claws. And they're usually an orangey, whitishy color. Some of them are more red. But get this, their legs can stretch up to 12 feet in length, making them the largest known arthropod by leg span. Pretty cool. Now, hint their name, they do live in the waters surrounding Japan, but they're deep sea dwellers. Some of them live up to 1,000 feet below the surface. They love rocky seafloors, but they also love decorating their shells with sponges or algae or other organisms to kind of help them blend in a little bit better. Now, I thought this was pretty interesting. They are omnivorous scavengers, which means they'll pretty much eat anything. They eat a lot of dead animals, fish, algae. This is also pretty cool. They can lay up to thousands of eggs, hundreds of thousands. So they have a lot of babies all at once. And they're just so cool looking. I can't get over how long their legs are. God was extra creative whenever he designed the Japanese spider crab.

0: stand on the precipice of new beginnings. 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
0: Oh, every year gets me.
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That's Kate Thompson on The Wind. I'm Bethany with our hope and encouragement verse of the day. I like this verse because it's just like a song of praise, or I guess a verse of praise. And friend, if you're ever wanting to thank the Lord for what he's doing in your life, I think it's good to look to verses like this to kind of give you the words to say, because I don't know about you, but even though I talk for a living, I sometimes just don't have the words to give thanks to the Lord. So, hey, remember this verse. It's Isaiah chapter 25, verse 1. It says, Lord, you are my God. I will exalt you and praise your name. For in perfect faithfulness, you have done wonderful things. Things planned long ago. Now, friend, if you want to read that verse for yourself, again, that was Isaiah chapter 25, verse 1. Heaven.

0: Well, a couple weekends from this coming weekend, we can worship together at Evangel University. Yeah, Bethany, this is The Wind. Ann Wilson, one of the artists that we play all the time here on The Wind, is going to be in our listening area on September 19th. Yeah, she's bringing her Stars Tour to Spence Chapel, which is on the Evangel University campus. And she's bringing Peter Burton with her, too. So two great artists that we love here at The Wind coming together for a great night of praise and worship. 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And hey, if you are able to make it out to this concert, The Wind team will be there. So make sure you stop by our table and say hi.
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Breathe On It is on the wind. Oh, Bethany, and friend, I just want to encourage you with this page from a daily devotional book I've been reading. And hopefully you remember it the next time you feel alone, because I don't know about you, it can be kind of scary sometimes when you find yourself physically alone in maybe a new situation, a new environment. Yeah, cling to verses like this one I'm about to share and remember these words. This is from the Worry Less, Pray More devotional, written by Donna K. Maltese. Psalm chapter 112, verses 1 through 2, and then verses 7 through 8 say, "Where can I find help? My help comes from the Lord, the maker of heavens and earth. The Lord guards you from every evil. He guards your life. The Lord guards you as you come and go, now and forever." Imagine having a bodyguard with you 24 hours of the day, one who is all-powerful, all-knowing. He can see the future, the present, the past. He never sleeps, never takes cat naps. He blocks the sun from scorching your skin during the day and keeps the moon's shadows from tripping you up at night. He tightly grips your hand as you walk, shielding you from all harm. You have such a bodyguard. His name is God. He's the help and protection that you need. So why worry? With the creator of the universe guarding you, surrounding you with his magnificent presence and power, nothing can touch you in heaven or on earth.

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It can even set a prisoner free. There is no end to what its power can do. So let it go and be amazed by what you see through eyes of grace. The prisoner that it really frees is you.

0: Well, maybe I don't have perfect oral hygiene, but I don't think I need a robot to help me brush my teeth. Man, this is crazy, friend. I'm Bethany. I'm just reading about this new Dyson camera jet. Get this, it's a $499 AI-powered electric toothbrush and flosser. I don't know why I'm laughing. I'm shocked. AI is taking over everything. But basically, it's a high-tech device that features a built-in camera that can identify gaps between your teeth to precision floss them in real time. Yeah, maybe there's like an app or something that connects with it, because I'm seeing like a picture of a lady using her phone to view her teeth. I guess this could be handy if you've got some teeth back there that you can't see very well, but I just can't stomach paying $500 for a toothbrush. This is nuts, but friend, again, it's a Dyson camera jet if you're interested.
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6: This is Max Lucado. The devil knows your name. He has a wrecking ball with your name on it. As General Eisenhower wrote to U.S. troops on the eve of the great D-Day invasion, your enemy is well-trained, well-equipped, and battle-hardened. He will fight savagely. But the steadfast soul does not fear Satan. Elijah didn't. Elijah entered scriptures talking about the living God. He served and obeyed the living God. He sought the living God. And because he did, the 850 prophets of Baal meant nothing to him. The equation is never 850-1. It is 850-1 plus God. F.B. Meyer said, God will never fail the man who trusts him utterly. Be sure that you are on God's plan, then go forward in God's name. This is Max Lucado.

Well, Ben Fuller is wrapping up my day with you here on The Win. That was Who I Am. I'm Bethany. Thanks for spending some time with me today. Hope you keep it locked in. Stephanie is going to spend the next 2 hours with us. Before I go, can I leave you with a quote from Rick, who is the sweet guy that works just a couple stores down from the Win studio. He's a great man of faith. He said this, "Being kind to someone should always be your first thought, not your last resort." And isn't that good? He shared that on socials yesterday, and it's really stuck with me. Friend, I hope you are quick to be kind today. And yeah, I hope you keep listening to The Win. Right now is Finding Favor. It's Cast My Cares. And don't forget today that you are so blessed.

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0: motivates you in the workplace? Most people would say money. Like, you give me a bonus system, I will work for that. The opportunity for overtime, possibly. We all like to have a little extra cash. Or do we? There's a study that has been done, and one group of workers were told that they would receive a bonus of around $30 if they completed the work. A second group was promised a voucher for a free pizza. A third group would receive a text message from their supervisor at the end of the week congratulating them. And as a control, because you have to have the control group in your scientific studies, a fourth group were not offered any particular incentive. As the week-long experiment got underway, the free pizza proved to be a more powerful motivator than the money. The pizza group showed a 6.7% increase in productivity against the money group's 4.9%. So the money worked, but I'm thinking, like, a pizza's probably not going to cost you $30 unless you're at, like, a really high-end pizza place. So by the end of the week, the pizza group had slipped into second place behind the group promised a congratulatory text message. So they showed the highest increase in productivity overall. The group that offered cash ended up in fourth place behind the control group. Fourth place. They were at the very bottom. They were offered extra money. Maybe they're like, well, by the time you take the taxes out of the $30, I might as well not get anything. I don't know. What were they thinking? A congratulatory message. Maybe we need more words of affirmation in our workplaces and less calories.
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Andrew Rip with a little help from Jervis Campbell on that one here on The Wind. 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Now, sometimes we react first. I'm guilty of that myself. But while you're processing those things, I hope that you come across the idea to reach out for prayer. 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

0: 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Let me give you an explanation. You cannot control enough things to feel safe. Parents try, leaders try, we plan, forecast, ensure, track, schedule, and occasionally lay awake in the middle of the night, mentally running scenarios that no one has ever requested. Proverbs 16:9 says, "We make our plans, but God directs our steps. Planning is wisdom. Pretending we control the outcome is something else entirely."
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I can't wait to get home to my dog, which is usually how I feel at this point in the day. But tonight, it's different. Tonight, we're going to figure out if Winston is right pawed or left pawed. And you're like, why? Well, I didn't even know it was a thing in dogs until earlier today when I was reading that 15% of dogs are left pawed. And why does that matter? Well, scientists have examined whether being left pawed, right pawed, or ambidextrous indicates an animal's suitability for a career in law enforcement or as a guide dog for the blind, which I don't think Winston has either one of those in his career path. He is a Velcro dog and he loves to cuddle with his humans. So the study, built on other research, found that a dog without a preference to use left or right front paws is more likely to be upset by fireworks and thunderstorms. So he usually does good with both of those. So I'm interested to conduct my own study. Now, how do you determine if your dog is right pawed or left pawed? Well, there are a few different things. You can give them a toy like the Kong toy with food inside it and watch and see which paw they use to hold it steady. You can put a treat under a low piece of furniture or inside a narrow container where your dog must use one paw to pull it out. You can watch as they start to walk down the stairs or step off a flat surface and which front paw moves first. Or this is probably the one that I will do. Put a small piece of painter's tape gently. I mean, you don't want it to stick. Just stay there barely. Gently on your dog's nose and see which paw they raise first to pull it off. So stay tuned for more on whether my dog is right pawed or left pawed.

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The world needs more kindness. And here is what I can tell you. So many times when you're waiting in line, and it can be a little frustrating, would you do the world a favor and show some incredible kindness to the person behind you in line? Maybe it's the pharmacy line. Maybe it is a drive-thru. But would you pay for the order of the person behind you? Now, sometimes at the pharmacy, that can be a little tricky. I get it. But just pray about it in the moment and let God guide you. Here, we like to call it the drive-thru difference. But I'm going to let you and God talk about what opportunities may be available to you to show the world a little extra kindness.

0: 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Here's what I want to remind you. Everything you're afraid of is afraid of Jesus. Just speak his name.
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how's the school year going so far? I would love to hear your stories of, I sent them looking so cute and they come home looking like they rolled through a brush pile. 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Make sure you check it out. We're friends. We share things like this.

0: I referred to something the other day of happening in the mid-90s, and it was like 1995, 1996. And I really didn't think a lot about that. I was just, you know, I saw the date and I said the mid-90s. But now I'm overthinking, where does that start and where does that end? And it's all thanks to the Encyclopedia Britannica and a social media post I ran across yesterday. Apparently, they're experts on nerdy things like this, and they said that yesterday marked the official beginning of the late 2020s. According to them, the early 2020s were January 1, 2020 to April 30th, 2023. And then the mid-2020s were May 1st of 2023 to August 31st, 2026. The late 2020s started yesterday and will obviously run through December 31st, 2029.
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1: Across the Ozarks and four states, looking at clear skies, that overnight low will drop down into the mid-70s in Springfield, upper 70s close to 80 in Joplin. Blue skies, sunshine, upper 90s close to 100 on Thursday. Thursday night, mainly clear sky and overnight low will drop down into the mid-70s. And then Friday, lots of sunshine, highs flirting with 100. Saturday, lots of sunshine, upper 90s to low 100s. I'm meteorologist Sally Russell.
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That's Darren Wells with Breathe On It. You're listening to The Wind. I'm Matt Lee. I hope you're having an absolutely fantastic day. This Wednesday, we're at the top of the week. Now we're on the downhill slope towards the weekend, or the uphill, depending on how you look at it. Kicking off the show, this is Big Daddy Weave with their song, Let It Begin.

0: That's Matt Maher with Gonna Be All Right on the Wind. You know, you could really make someone's day a little bit better by participating in our drive-through difference. It's an easy way to turn an ordinary coffee run into an unexpected moment of kindness. It's not a big production. There's no credit really needed. Just love somebody in a practical way and then keep on driving. So the next time you hit the drive-through, make someone's day a little bit lighter.
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0: That's David Leonard with Well Done on the Wind. I saw this earlier and I wanted to share with you. It says, God's promises are like the stars. The darker the night, the brighter they shine. Proverbs 4:18 says, the path of the righteous is like the morning sun, shining ever brighter till the full light of day.
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2: Across the Ozarks and four states, mainly clear skies, and overnight low will drop down into the middle 70s in Springfield. Will be closer to 80 in Joplin. Lots of sunshine, a high in the upper 90s to near 100 on Thursday. Thursday night, nice and clear, and overnight low mid to upper 70s. Friday, we should see sunny skies at a high right around 100. Saturday, blue skies, sunshine, upper 90s, and then Sunday and Monday, both days filled with sun, mid to upper 90s. I'm meteorologist Sally Russell.

0: That's Toby Mac with Lord It Feels Good on The Win. Now that school has started, everyone is settling into a new routine. In some families, that takes a little while. So pray for kids that are overwhelmed, parents who are worried, teachers getting to know their students, and kids trying to figure out where they fit in. If you have something specific going on this year, share it on our prayer center so that you can have people pray with you. While you're there, you can read a request from other families and take a minute to pray for them too. You can visit the prayer center at our website, thewind.radio.
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7: We're helping you

We are messengers with Come What May on the wind. Apparently, Burger King in France is trying out new burgers, except for they're kind of like their dessert burgers. They're shaped like a UFO, and they're stuffed with ice cream and Nutella. So you get like a burger bun that's like clamped on the sides, filled with ice cream and Nutella. I don't understand how that didn't start in America. That's like the most unhealthy possible option that you could eat. And they're like, yeah, France, that's where we're going to start this. That sounds like an aggressively American thing. However, I just talked about how unhealthy it is. It is unhealthy, but I would still 100% get that every single time I go to Burger King.

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1: Across the Ozarks and four states, looking at clear skies, that overnight low will drop down into the mid-70s in Springfield, upper 70s close to 80 in Joplin. Blue skies, sunshine, upper 90s close to 100 on Thursday. Thursday night, mainly clear sky and overnight low will drop down into the mid-70s. And then Friday, lots of sunshine, highs flirting with 100. Saturday, lots of sunshine, upper 90s to low 100s. I'm meteorologist Sally Russell.
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That's Chandler Moore with God, I'm Just Grateful. You're listening to The Wind. There was a study that found that the average person sheds around 4,000 ounces of tears in a lifetime. That's a weird way to measure, I think it is. It's like, how many ounces of tears? You know, 4,000 ounces. It actually, the reason they do it is because it makes it sound bigger. Because it's only about 32 gallons. But then I thought about it, I was like, that's so many tears. You know, tears is one drop. 32 gallons of tears in a lifetime. That's a lot of tears. And you know what? The Lord holds all those tears for every human in his hands. Not to get soppy, but it's true. It's true. You know, the Lord cares about your feelings and your emotions, and he cares about you. And I just want to take a minute to remind you that he loves you.

Matthew West with Me on Your Mind. You're listening to The Wind. Big shout out to Paul and Trisha from Stockton. Paul, Trisha, thank you for what you do. And the reason I'm giving Paul and Trisha from Stockton a big old shout out is they're part of our giving family. They say, hey, I believe in the ministry of The Wind, and I want to do my part by giving my best gift right now so that they can stay on air. So thank you, Paul and Trisha from Stockton. And if you want to be just as cool as them, Paul and Trisha from Stockton, I'm going to keep giving them shout outs, you can join our giving family too. Because we are a listener-supported station. We don't get to do what we do without people like you and Paul and Trisha from Stockton. And so

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1: That's Micah Tyler and Colton Dixon with Perfectly. You're listening to The Wind. I want to give you a word of encouragement. It says, God never said that the journey would be easy, but he did say that the arrival would be worthwhile. John 16, 33 says, I've told you these things so that in me you may have peace. In this world, you will have trouble, but take heart. I have overcome the world.
2: Across the Ozarks and four states, mainly clear skies, and overnight low will drop down into the middle 70s in Springfield. Will be closer to 80 in Joplin. Lots of sunshine, a high in the upper 90s to near 100 on Thursday. Thursday night, nice and clear, and overnight low mid to upper 70s. Friday, we should see sunny skies at a high right around 100. Saturday, blue skies, sunshine, upper 90s, and then Sunday and Monday, both days filled with sun, mid to upper 90s. I'm meteorologist Sally Russell.

David Leonard with Good Lord on The Wind. From the first alarm in the morning to wrapping up the day, The Wind, it's part of your life. 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Bonus points if it includes The Wind. You know, we might even share some of your life moments with the rest of the family. 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

0: That's Cody Carnes with Take You at Your Word. You're listening to The Wind. I have our verse of the day. It comes from Isaiah chapter 25. It is verse 1. It says, Lord, you are my God. I will exalt you and praise your name. For in perfect faithfulness, you have done wonderful things, things planned long ago.
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That's Josh Wilson with Pushing Back the Dark on the Wind. I learned something new today, and because I did, so do you. You get to learn something new. And if you knew this already, you need to let me know you knew this, because you need to win like the Smarty Pants prize. 15% of dogs are left-handed. Didn't know dogs could be left-handed or right-handed. Apparently, it literally matters. So there were some scientists from Australia that examined that whether being left-pawed or right-pawed or ambidextrous indicates an animal's suitability for a career in law enforcement. Yes, that is what they were studying, maybe even a guide dog, you know. But the study, built on other research, found that dogs without a preference of, you know, left or right hand are more likely to be scaredy cats. Literally, they said if they don't prefer one paw or the other, they're going to be terrified of like fireworks and thunderstorms and loud noises and people opening and closing doors. So you better hope your dog picks a paw, because if it's not a left-handed dog or a right-handed dog, it might be a scaredy cat.

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1: Across the Ozarks and four states, looking at clear skies, that overnight low will drop down into the mid-70s in Springfield, upper 70s close to 80 in Joplin. Blue skies, sunshine, upper 90s close to 100 on Thursday. Thursday night, mainly clear sky and overnight low will drop down into the mid-70s. And then Friday, lots of sunshine, highs flirting with 100. Saturday, lots of sunshine, upper 90s to low 100s. I'm meteorologist Sally Russell.
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3: 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We'll be right back.

Josh Layton with Meet Me in the Valley. You're listening to The Win. If you're curious about concerts that are headed your way, well, you need to go check out our box office. That's where you're going to find all the concerts that are headed to you. And it's also the place that you can get all the information, all the tickets, and all of the artists that you want to see, like Peter Burton, like Ann Wilson, like Zach Williams, like Mac Powell. It's going to be an awesome time at all those concerts. So if you want to get more information, check it out, the box office, at our website, thewin.radio.

0: And today is September 1st of 2026. So we are officially in the back end of the 2020s as of today. Not the middle, but the back end. Does that make you feel old or not? Because to me, yes. Hey, I can at least say I saw the 90s. A little bit of the 90s. I don't remember it, but I saw it.
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0: life.
1: That's Blessing Offer with the Goodness on the Wind. Today marks the day we are officially in the late 2020s. Yes, we are closer to 2030 than we are to early 2020s. So early 2020s was a span of January 1st, 2020 to April 30th, 2023. And then mid 2020s was May 1st, 2023 to August 31st of 2026.

0: Katie Nicole with When I Fall on the Wind. I took my driver's test when I was 16, and I absolutely aced it, kind of. I missed 1 point, and I got a 98 on it, which means that I'm a pretty good parallel parker. However, I don't think I got what it takes to win Portland, Oregon's parallel parking competition. Yes, I had to practice saying that. Parallel parking competition. Every year they have a parallel parking competition where it takes up a 5-block stretch of a neighborhood where they compete in parallel parking. And this is not just like a neighborhood thing. It's like all of Portland, Oregon get together. Hundreds upon hundreds of people come and watch these people parallel park. In fact, they have vendors and they have fans that wear traffic cones on their heads to go and support these parallel parkers. My question is, do you think you could win it? Are you a good parallel parker? I know some people that would claim that they would win it. I might be one of those people that claim they can win it. Like I said, totally aced my driver's test. But I also know my dad would probably say, oh yeah, I got that in the bag. Like he driven tanks, I feel like. He probably hasn't, but he has driven a lot of things, and I'm sure he's parallel parked many a times. But do you think you could do it? Are you a good parallel parker?
1: Across the Ozarks and four states, mainly clear skies, and overnight low will drop down into the middle 70s in Springfield. Will be closer to 80 in Joplin. Lots of sunshine, a high in the upper 90s to near 100 on Thursday. Thursday night, nice and clear, and overnight low mid to upper 70s. Friday, we should see sunny skies at a high right around 100. Saturday, blue skies, sunshine, upper 90s, and then Sunday and Monday, both days filled with sun, mid to upper 90s. I'm meteorologist Sally Russell.

Jen Johnson with Goodness of God on the Wind. Now that school started, everyone's kind of settling into the new routine. So what we want to do is we want you to pray for those kids that are a little overwhelmed, maybe the parents that are a little stressed. And if you've got something specific going on this year, we would love for you to share it in our prayer center so others can pray with you. And while you're there, you can read requests from other families and take a minute to pray for them as well. You can visit the prayer center at our website, thewind.radio.

0: Peter Burton with Where Would I Be on the Wind. I want you to think of Jonah trying to escape, trying to hide, trying to outrun what God had spoken. But even in the deep, God wasn't absent. He was present, patient, and still calling. Jonah's story reminds us that God doesn't give up on you, even when you feel like giving up on yourself.
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Big Daddy Weave with The Lion and the Lamb. That's a great song. That's a song that I feel like people don't appreciate as much as they should. Especially Big Daddy Weave. They're just so good. They're just so good. You know what else is good? This guy, Matt Maher, with All the People. Said Amen.

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1: Across the Ozarks and four states, looking at clear skies, that overnight low will drop down into the mid-70s in Springfield, upper 70s, close to 80 in Joplin. Blue skies, sunshine, upper 90s, close to 100 on Thursday. Thursday night, mainly clear sky and overnight low will drop down into the mid-70s. And then Friday, lots of sunshine, highs flirting with 100. Saturday, lots of sunshine, upper 90s to low 100s. I'm meteorologist Sally Russell.
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David Leonard with Well Done. You're listening to The Wind. You know, sometimes you don't need somebody to fix it. You just need someone willing to listen and pray. That's the heart behind The Wind prayer line. It's real people making space for real life and bringing it to Jesus with you. You don't have to have the right words or have everything figured out. 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

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And when it led me to the cross, only then I understood that even in the ruthless pain,

0: That's For Any Cash with Jesus All Along. I have our verse of the day. It's found in Isaiah chapter 25, verse 1. It says, Lord, you are my God. I will exalt you and praise your name, for in perfect faithfulness, you've done wonderful things, things planned long ago.
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That's Brandon Lake with his brand new song, How Good God Is. Like, that came out just like a few days ago, I think it was. I know that we were playing it before it came out, or right when it came out. So we were one of the first, maybe the first time you heard it was just then. It's really good. You know, another great song that just came out? This one. This is Forrest Frank with Okay.

0: That's Phil Wickham and Crowder with It Really Is Amazing Grace. Well, apparently, there is an actual study that was like, hey, you know those pizza parties that bosses, you know, throw for, you know, for their workers whenever they hit a goal or something? 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I don't know who they studied, but that's not the case for me. Like, pizza's great and all, but like, I got a baby coming. I got to buy diapers and stuff. Cash bonus would be great.
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I appreciate it. I hope you have a great rest of your day. And I will catch you on the flip side. The same time, the same place. Close us out. 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